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8: Tonight looks clear with a low of 46 and northwest winds around 10. Tomorrow brings clear skies and highs near 61. Then mostly clear tomorrow night with lows in the upper 40s. Tuesday stays mostly clear, highs in the upper 60s, winds turning south at 15. Wednesday offers more sun than clouds, highs in the low 70s and west winds at 10. Thursday, sun and clouds with a high in the mid 60s.

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0: Let's count them down, y'all. My name is Fitz. That's F-I-T with a Z, and it's time to play the hits. Welcome to the most impactful countdown in country music. This is the Country Top 40. And you know what? It's homecoming season. The lights are on. The bleachers are packed. The school colors are out. There's mums and garters everywhere, all across America and North America. People are coming back home to the places, the people, and the memories that made them who they are. So this weekend, we're going to bring a little bit of that homecoming spirit to the Country Top 40. Old friends, Friday Night Lights, hometown memories, and 40 of the biggest songs in the world of country music. So we're going to count them down with you from 40 all the way to number one. But before we kick off a brand new countdown, let's welcome back last week's champion, Stella Lefty with Boston.

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0: We got the former CT40 Launchpad artist making his way into the countdown right now with Bet On That. This is Blake Whitton.

out that brand new debut from a brand new star in the making, former Launchpad Country Top 40 artist Blake Whitten, now on the countdown. That's how it works. The power of the CT40 Launchpad. He's sitting right there at number 40 with Bet On That. And you know, nothing says going to be a country star one day quite like being in a band called 10 Pound Biscuit.

This is the truth. Whenever you're 13 years old, this guy was in a band called 10 Pound Biscuit. True story there for Randy Houser. Check it in right now with Back in the Bottle, number 39. I got

Randy Houser sliding back one this week to number 39, and you got Fitz playing all the hits on the country top 40. And here's a little country music timeline for you. Check this out. Randy hit the scene just about 1 year before we were first introduced to this next guy. Chris Young made his very first CT40 appearance back in 2009. Can you believe that? Now fast forward all these years, a whole lot of hits, a whole lot of life, and Chris is still right here making his way up this countdown. Up again this week. I didn't come here to leave. Chris Young, number 38.

0: Racking up one to number 38. That was Chris Young with I Didn't Come Here to Leave. And you know you got Fitz playing all the hits on the Country Top 40 Countdown. And coming up, Brantley Gilbert thought that he knew how this night was going to go until one of his good buddies walked on stage and completely flipped the script. What happened next? Well, let's just say Brantley won't ever forget this particular night. And he's going to tell you the story coming up on the Country Top 40 with Fitz.
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0: All right, y'all, it's Fitz from the Country Top 40, and I got to tell you something. 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So I made a change. 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

I'm telling you, this is where country music greatness is born and bred. The most impactful countdown of country music is the Country Top 40 with Fitz. And we are celebrating homecoming weekend. 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

Casey Musgraves and Dry Spell easing back one to number 37 with Fitz playing all the hits. And Gavin Adcock on the radio right now, Wannabe at number 36.

0: is Gavin Adcock scooting up three to number 36 with Wannabe. And welcome to the Country Top 40 with Fitz. And with that jump, Gavin earns the Leap of the Week award. Way to go, Gavin. You get the big blue ribbon. It's all brought to you by T-Mobile and wherever you are right now, at home, at work, in the car, listening on the app. I know you know how this works. I'm going to grab my air horn. By the way, this air horn is almost empty. We got to go to Walmart and get a brand new one. All right, if you could just help me out, let's all give Gavin a big old attaboy.
1: Attaboy.
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0: Again, the Leap of the Week is brought to you by T-Mobile, and thank you for being part of the Fitz fam forever. You know, we've been talking about homecoming all weekend, and for Brantley Gilbert, one of the biggest moments of his year was all about being welcomed into a brand new home. For a musician, their record label can become their family.
3: Man, we were playing a show up here in Franklin, and I spent all of about, I think, 30 hours as an independent artist. And the folks at BMG surprised us on stage. Jelly Roll came out and welcomed us to the new label family. And it's just kind of a new beginning for us, man. In the middle of a show, too, touring's always been, you know, one of, if not my favorite parts of this business, writing and touring. So, you know, kind of all those things coming together with one of my good buddies on stage and welcoming us to a new family and a new chapter and a new beginning was kind of hard to beat.
0: Man, that's a pretty good way to start a new chapter. Your buddy Jelly Roll walking out in the middle of your show to officially welcome you to the family. For Brantley, it was music, touring, friendship, and a brand new beginning all colliding in one moment so special. And as he said, that one's going to be pretty hard to beat. Here's Brantley Gilbert right now, number 35, with Good Damn.

0: Fitz as we do this thing from the original CT40 studios deep in the heart of Texas. Shaboozy's Cowgirl sounds like the kind of song you'd write after a bar song changed everything. And I know you remember this song from Shaboozy.
1: Someone pour me up a double shot of whiskey. They know me and Jay Dale's got a history.
0: Except that's not what happened. This thing was sitting around for years just waiting on its moment. So why now? Shaboozy's going to take us behind Cowgirl coming up on the Country Top 40 with Fitz. This portion of the Country Top 40 with Fitz is brought to you by T-Mobile. And T-Mobile, thanks for being part of the Fitz fam as always.
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0: Hey, it's Jacob Hackworth, and let's get back to the hits with my latest What Took You So Long on the Country Top 40. Take it away, Fitz.
1: Thank you, Jacob. I appreciate you. And to our homecoming weekend celebration, thank you for listening all across the country. Folks are coming back home. Old friends are getting back together, and those hometown stands are filling up again under those Friday night lights. And we've got the 40 biggest songs in country music to give you the soundtrack to it all. It's great to bring them to you one by one. I can't do it without you. We're at number 34 right now with Jacob Hackworth. And What Took You So Long?

0: What took you so long? From Jacob Hackworth, back to the number 34. And here's something that I did not see coming. You know, you hear Shaboozy's Cowgirl, and you think, of course, after a bar song blew up, let's keep the party going. And I know you remember a bar song from Shaboozy.
1: Oh, my good Lord. Someone pour me up a double shot of whiskey.
0: Well, check it out. Shaboozy told me that he wrote this thing 4 years before a bar song even existed. His manager just wanted something for the ladies, you know, something people could dance to and have a good time with. And Shaboozy said, I actually wrote Cowgirl 4 years before I wrote a bar song. My manager was like, man, we need this song for the ladies. You need a song that people can just kind of dance to and have fun to. And that's how they do it. That's what the labels do. How crazy is that? Sometimes the song is ready. The world just hasn't caught up to it yet. But now it is. 4 years later, Cowgirl found its moment. Up three, riding into number 33 is Shaboozy and Cowgirl.

0: I'm so proud and honored to say that the Country Top 40 with Fitz was the very first country countdown to ever play Shaboozy on country radio. We're proud of you, buddy. Way to go, man. Shaboozy sliding up one to number 33 with Cowgirl. I know you're probably wondering, hey, Fitz, when's the CT40 launch pad? Well, coming up, this Texas kid has been rambling all over the world, but this homecoming weekend, he's figuring out there really is no place like home. New music from one of country's fastest rising young artists. When we clear the CT40 launch pad in just a moment, I see them clearing the pad as we speak. And CT40 Mission Control, this is Captain Fitz. We are go for launch after this. All right, y'all, it's Fitz from the Country Top 40, and I got to tell you something. I finally looked at my cell phone bill, and I thought, what in the wide world of Texas am I paying for? So I made a change. Kept my phone, kept my number, kept all the stuff I actually like. I just fired my overpriced carrier, and I switched to Pure Talk. 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
7: Tonight looks clear with a low of 46 and northwest winds around 10. Tomorrow brings clear skies and highs near 61. Then mostly clear tomorrow night with lows in the upper 40s. Tuesday stays mostly clear, highs in the upper 60s, winds turning south at 15. Wednesday offers more sun than clouds, highs in the low 70s and west winds at 10. Thursday, sun and clouds with a high in the mid 60s.

0: Hey, what's going on? It's Tucker Wetmore, and let's get back to the hits on the Country Top 40. Take it away, Fitz.
1: That's Tuck right there. What's going on, Tuck? Tuck and his mustache continuing to dominate the charts and the country music community on this homecoming weekend with songs that feel like home. Tucker Wetmore right now, number 32 with Who Told You That?

Parker Wetmore in the CT40 Super Stash community forever. The superhero of super stashes. He's on the way up three to number 32 with Who Told You That? And you got Fitz playing all the hits on CT40's homecoming weekend. You know, you could spend your whole life chasing where you're going and still discover that, you know, some of the most important things in your life are the ones that remind you where you came from. Ain't that the truth? Here's Flatland Cavalry on deck right now on the countdown with Never Coming Back, number 31.

is, but sometimes you got to travel a long way to figure out what you actually miss. And a real quick shout out to our partners over at T-Mobile for sponsoring this weekend's CT40 Launchpad. Thanks for being part of the Fitz fam. My buddy Dylan Gossett just dropped his brand new album, Ramblin', and he described this chapter of his life as a homecoming, getting back to Austin, Texas, back around the people he loves, back to family, and even back to faith. You know what? And there's something about this song that feels like rolling the windows down when you finally see that familiar city limit sign. And I know you know what I'm talking about. Right when you're driving into home, you see that sign and you get that feeling. So, world, new music, new artist, you tell us what happens next. Here's Dylan Gossett, CT40 Mission Control. Dylan Gossett is go for launch with a brand new song called Headed Back to Austin. In 3, 2, 1, we have liftoff. Well,

Flatland Cavalry with Never Coming Back, staying put at number 31 again this weekend. And you got Fitz playing all the hits. And you want to talk about perfect timing for homecoming weekend. This is a Texas kid who spent the last couple of years watching his entire world get bigger. Different cities, different countries, different stages.

0: Your CT40 Launchpad Artist of the Week in a brand new stratosphere right now. His life has officially changed forever. And we're so excited for you, Dylan, as you're listening right now to the Country Top 40 Countdown in Austin, Texas. Dylan Gossett with Headed Back to Austin. And I would love to hear from you right now. What'd you think of the song? Send me a message right now on our Country Top 40 with Fitz Facebook page. I would love to get your opinion. And it was all brought to you by my friends over at T-Mobile. Thanks for being part of the Fitz fam.
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4: 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We're going to take you home, back to the people who knew you before the world did, the towns that made you, and the songs that still feel like they belong to you. 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Let's head back to where we come from. Welcome to the Country Top 40 with Fitz. 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
4: And it's Kenny Chesney kicking off the second hour of the Country Top 40 with a brand new one written by Shane McAnally, Zach Aben, and Hardy. Kenny, up right now with Remember Me That Way.

Debuting way up at number 30. That was Kenny Chesney with Remember Me That Way. What a beautiful song. We love you, Kenny. You always have a place in the country top 40 with Fitz Family. You know, Parker McCollum says this one came together with his brother Tyler and songwriter Monty Holmes, and now it is making some moves up the country top 40 countdown. Number 29 this weekend, Parker McCollum with Killing Me.

Parker McCollum moving up one this week with Killing Me at number 29. And here comes Shaboozy making his second appearance on the countdown this weekend, teaming up with Kevin Powers. They're at number 28 with Move On.

0: Backing up one to number 28, that was Move On from Shaboozy and Kevin Powers. And on a weekend where I'm talking so much about homecoming, we can't forget about the men and women who spend months, years, sometimes even longer away from theirs. So this weekend, I want our troop salute to focus on them and, the men and women who serve our nation. 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
1: This is Green Beret Bob. Fitz is my son. I proudly served my country from 66 through 72 with the Army Special Forces. We live in a land of the free because of our brave men and women, past and present. This is our troop salute.
0: And if you could, just take a moment, and as you look outside, maybe you're driving, maybe you're just sitting in the backyard, having a cold beer. Just realize that wherever you're looking right now, the freedom you are experiencing was fought and earned by the proud men and women who serve our nation. And behind every uniform is a person missing birthdays, ball games, family dinners, bedtime stories, and all those little everyday moments that can mean everything when you're thousands of miles away. And back home, there's usually somebody counting the days, a spouse holding things together, parents waiting on that next phone call, or kids just marking another day off the calendar until mom or dad walks back through that door. So this weekend, our troop salute is for every military family doing life across two different clocks. The service members wondering what's happening back home, and the people they love making sure there's still a home waiting when they return. And I want to tell our service members, home is waiting on you when you get back. To every man and woman serving this weekend and everybody who loves one, we see you, we thank you, and we hope the road brings you home soon. This one is for you.

0: 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Blake Shelton with his 2008 Country Top 40 release, Home, played for the brave men and women of our military, and we live in the land of the free because of the brave. 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Coming up on the Country Top 40 with Fitz, one singer who says he knows what his priorities are. We've got Kojo getting real next on the Country Top 40 with Fitz.
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11: 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Now let's get back to my buddy Fitz playing all the hits.
12: What's going on, Corey? My Texas brother right there. Thank you for that. And welcome to CT40's Going Home Weekend. It's homecoming weekend. And we're the only countdown that give you the stories behind all of the songs, not just some of them. Rolling right now with Corey Kent. He's proud of his 95 Bronco that he drives every single day. He's got number 27 right now with Empty Words.
13: I've been

0: Chase Matthew, back one to number 26. And you know what I've always loved about Cody Johnson? Kojo, the dude knows exactly who he is and what matters. I mean, he spent years grinding it out on the road to get here. But Cody says there's one thing this career will never come before. And I love this about him. His family. Cody told me, if this career I have ever gets in the way of my family, I'm going to be choosing my family first. My wife and my kids are the most important thing in the world to me. My faith in the Lord, my wife, and my family's faith in me mean everything. And that's just one of those things that I'm not willing to sacrifice for any amount of money or any amount of fame. And that is why I love Kojo, C-O-J-O. Fame comes and goes, but knowing what you're coming home to, that's what matters, right? Cody Johnson making his move into the countdown this week. Number 25 with Horseback.
1: He's a ranch hand in a pinch, man. Hotter than the red on the cattle brand. Cause she's a gold digger with a quick trigger. A cast iron skillet swinging lid flipper. Now

horseback. Now he's a buckskin, 15 hands, 5-time team road champion,

0: on my horseback.
1: With Horseback, that was Cody Johnson on the rise up one to number 25. Coming up on the countdown, Megan Maroney has millions of people streaming, watching, and singing along, but has she actually wrapped her head around just how many people that is? I mean, that's a lot of numbers. That's a lot of people, right? Billions and billions and billions. Turns out, she's trying not to. She doesn't want to wrap her head around it. We're talking hits with Megan Maroney just ahead.
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1: Welcome back, my friend. You got Fitz playing all the hits. And welcome to CT40s, Where We Come From, the homecoming special. And there's just something about that first weekend of October, Friday.

Friday Night Lights and old friends, homecoming pictures. Those little things that remind you where you come from, because home isn't always a place. Sometimes it's a person, a memory, or maybe it's a song that takes you back in 3 seconds. And that's where we're living this weekend. So let's get back to the hits. Jason Aldean now, number 24 with Anytime Soon.

Jason Aldean spends another week at number 24 with Anytime Soon with Fitz playing all the hits on the Country Top 40 Countdown. And it's going to bring me to the latest from a guy who used to compete in beauty pageants just so he could sing in the talent portion. That's right. Believe it or not, little Blake Shelton, about 7 or 8 years old, up there doing the evening wear thing just for a shot at the microphone. But I would say the singing part worked out pretty well. Here's Blake Shelton walking down that runway, singing during the evening gown competition with Let Him In Anyway at number 23. Ain't it?

0: Blake Shelton with Let Him In Anyway. My gosh, I love that song. Extending his stay at number 23. You know, it's been a wild ride for Megan Maroney, from, you know, writing songs and chasing the dream to watching her music reach millions and billions of people around the world. But when those numbers start getting that big, how do you even process it? Based on her answer right here when I chatted with her, I guess you never quite get used to it.
1: And obviously you got millions of views collectively. What is it like as you put out, you know, your music and then you watch these numbers? Like, is it just mind-boggling?
2: Yeah, I mean, it's hard to... I don't have too much time to really sit around and think about how many people that is, but if I did, I think it would freak me out because I just, you know, it's so cool, but it's so surreal that it's hard to believe that, like, that's real, you know?
0: Megan with Medicine, number 22.

0: Number 22 last week, number 22 this weekend for Megan Maroney and Medicine. Well, howdy, how are you? You can call me Mr. Fitz, the guy who plays the hits. And coming up, I'm going to be unlocking the CT40 vault for homecoming weekend. It's been happening the past several weekends, and, you know, three songs, three different eras, and every one of them take you back home before the first chorus even hits. So which three made the cut? Oh, you're going to know every single word. We're going back to where we come from. We're headed down to the vault, the homecoming edition, after this.
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My name is Fitz, F-I-T with a Z, and I was born to play the hits. Doing this thing from the original CT40 studios deep in the heart of Texas. Welcome back to Where We Come From, the homecoming special. I'm talking about Friday Night Lights and old friends, songs that could take you home faster than your mama yelling, "Where you been?" We're counting them all down from number 40 to number 1, stopping with Russell Dickerson right now. He's got number 21 with Worth Your While.

0: Russell Dickerson and Worth Your Wild, spinning his wheels and hanging in there for another week at number 21. And my friend, it's homecoming weekend all across America, even North America, even our friends in Canada. Folks are headed back to their old schools, old stomping grounds and hometowns. So this weekend, we're cracking open the CT40 vault and going back where we come from with some amazing country hits that sounds like home. And this weekend, your ticket to the vault is all brought to you by my friends at T-Mobile. And T-Mobile, as always, thank you for being part of the Fitz fam. Hello, you beautiful eye scanner. How are you?
1: Hello, Fitz. Please step in front of the retina eye scanner.
0: All right, looking right into the light.
1: Where have you been?
0: You know, I've been busy, busy, busy. It's been homecoming week, doing all that stuff with the kids.
1: We should really get together more often.
0: You know what? I'd love to spend all day, every day, down here in the vault with you. But you know what? Don't you think it's a little more special if we sort of continue to make these occasions? You know what I mean? Special occasions.
1: Access granted.
0: All right. Thank you. That was nice. And we're in. And we're going back, way back to 1996. And before he was packing stadiums and turning summers into country songs, Kenny Chesney was singing about the one place that stays with you no matter how far away you go.

0: Kenny Chesney with Back Where I Come From. And follow me this way. We're going to go to this aisle right over here and jump ahead to 2002, because homecoming isn't just about the house you grew up in. It's the water tower, the old roads, the people you know, and all those little things that make your hometown yours. And Montgomery Gentry knew exactly what we were talking about.
1: He'll be lowering the flag when the sun goes down. And this is my town.

That's Montgomery Gentry with My Town from 2002. And follow me this way for our final stop. We're going to head into 2014. Sometimes life gets bigger, busier, and just a whole lot faster. And that's when the simple things back home just start looking pretty good, right? Here's Tim McGraw with Faith Hill telling us all about what it's like to be back at home with Meanwhile Back at Mom.

It was on the Country Top 40 Countdown in 2014. Meanwhile, back at Mama's from Tim McGraw and Faith Hill. A place that just takes you home. And I can't believe it. Our time is up in the vault for this weekend on this special CT40 Feels Like Home Homecoming Edition. But don't worry, because I'm going to be right here. All right. Same time, same place. Next weekend, we'll be in the vault together. Just know that your ticket to the vault was brought to you by my friends over at T-Mobile. T-Mobile, we love you for being part of the Fitz fam. And if you can follow me this way, all right, we're going to cross this world famous threshold right here. Be careful. And can you give me a little push? Can you give your little man just a little push? Let's push this sesquipedalian size of a door to slam shut. Come on, push a little harder. To slam shut behind us.

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9: Graylin James with Water at a Wedding.

drinking water at your wedding, girl. That means something. Graylin James with a brilliant song. Hanging on tight at number 20 for the second week with Water at a Wedding. And we're going to take a little trip now to a place called Honky Tonk Hollywood. That's the latest album by John Party. And we're going to play the most recent cut off that album right now, because that's what I do on the Country Top 40 Countdown. Number 19, here's John Party.

Taking them boots off. That's right. Boots off from John Party, holding strong at number 19. And I just want to say thank you for coming home with me this weekend for CT40, where we come from, the homecoming special. You know, the older I get, the more I realize home isn't always the house. You know, sometimes it's the people who were there before you, the ones who raised you, the stories that you hope somebody keeps telling after you're gone. And man, you know what? That makes this next song hit different. Hardy sent it to Eric Church on a whim, and Church said, hey, let's get Morgan Wall on, and we need an OG. That OG, Tim McGraw. Four country superstars playing four generations of one family. Talk about where we come from. Talk about home. At number 18, Hardy, Eric Church, Morgan Wallen, and Tim McGraw with MacArthur.

MacArthur from Hardy, Morgan Wallen, Eric Church, and Tim McGraw back two to number 18. And right now, Co Wetzel and Ella Langley actually met at a state fair in Kansas. Co was 70 bucks deep at the ring toss trying to win a 6-foot teddy bear named Randy. I'm not kidding. True story.

and Ella walked up with a corn dog, and three throws later, Randy was theirs. That's right. Ella got the teddy bear. Here's Ko and Ella together at number 17 with J.

0: together at number 17 with Jaded. You know I do the good stuff every weekend because good feels good. And coming up, meet Rocky. This Texas Husky had been knocked down pretty hard until one woman stepped in and said, I'll foster him, but just temporarily. What happened next didn't just change Rocky's life. It gave him something he'd been waiting for his entire life. Just a home. Get ready to root for Rocky, because the good stuff is coming up next.
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6: 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We're in full swing. The lights are on. The old friends are back in town, and you know what? We got the perfect soundtrack rolling right along with it. Let's keep counting them down. Jelly Roll with Hands Up, number 16.

0: The Reverend Roll, Jelly Roll, and Hands Up, backing up one to number 16, and Fitz playing all the hits. You know, my buddy Hudson Westbrook's career has been moving pretty fast. In Texas, y'all, I'm not kidding. The dude's like Elvis. He is the country music Justin Bieber. Wherever he goes in the state of Texas, I mean, he can't walk anywhere. And there are some moments that make even one of country's fastest rising young artists stop and go, wait a second, did that just really happen? Like getting a compliment from the king himself and finding out there's a few members of the Strait family who already know your music pretty well.
1: And look at what you have done.
2: Yeah, I mean, man. It's been crazy.
1: You're really changing the game. What does George Strait say to you about what you're doing?
2: He just says, all he said was good stuff tonight, and he said, my grandchildren love your music, and that's it. And I was like, that's all right. I was like, I'll

0: Watts and Westbrook stepping up two spots to number 15 with Painted You Pretty. All right, you know the famous last words of every foster parent. We're not keeping him. We're not keeping him. Oh, sure, absolutely. You know, we'll check back in 2 weeks when he's sleeping sideways in your bed, has three personalized collars, his own spot on the couch, and you're referring to yourself as his mama. And stories like this are exactly why we love sharing the good stuff, because it feels good. All brought to you by IHOP. We love you, IHOP. Try IHOP's new stuffed French toast today. Now that's the good stuff.
1: That's the good stuff.
0: I want you to meet Rocky. Rocky's a husky down here in Texas who had a pretty rough run after his owner passed away. Rocky reportedly spent more than a year abandoned in a backyard. By the time, you know, rescue stepped in, this beautiful dog was skinny, losing his fur, dealing with a laundry list of medical problems. And then Ashley Buchart, she came along and she agreed to foster him. Just temporary, of course, you know, get him healthy, give him somewhere safe and help him find his forever home. Except Rocky apparently forgot to read the foster agreement, because little by little and eventually Ashley realized the forever home everybody had been looking for was already hers. Now Rocky is healthy. He's hiking. He's kayaking. I mean, this dog went from being forgotten in somebody's backyard to having a better outdoor lifestyle than most of us. Rocky's got the weekend plans. And here's the part that I love. You know, somebody's changing the world sounds impossible. But changing one world, that can start with opening one door, one foster, one adoption, one little yes. Rocky finally came home. And that's what the good stuff is all about. And sometimes the place that's only supposed to be temporary turns out to be exactly where you belong. And I can't think of a better song to wrap up Rocky's story. Here's Carrie Underwood with Temporary Home. And that is the good stuff. And hey, Rocky, this is for you.

0: that song, Temporary Home, was a bona fide number one country hit on the country top 40 with Fitz for Carrie Underwood, reaching number one on the countdown in 2010, becoming another chart topper from her Play On album. It also crossed over to the Billboard Hot 100, where it peaked at number 41. We Love You, Carrie, your good stuff song of the week, because good feels good. All thanks to our friends and partners over at IHOP. Get fancy with the new stuffed French toast now at IHOP. I'm getting hungry. For a limited time at participating restaurants. Now that's the good stuff.
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0: Coming up on the Country Top 40 with Fitz, before the sold-out stadiums, the awards, and all those number one songs, Luke Combs had a much smaller goal in mind, and I mean a lot smaller. And he's going to tell me where the whole thing really started in just a little bit when we return to the Country Top 40 with Fitz.

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12: 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My name is Fitz, F-I-T with a Z. And we're just about to read a listener submission in a little bit for our Music with Memories. Our CT40 fan favorite segment on the show. You do not want to miss this one. But first, I got the latest from Zach Top. Number 14, here's South of Sanity.
13: Playing a rodeo in Montana tonight.

Z-Top. He's a back one south of Sanity at number 14, and that mustache is still looking good. You know, it's kind of wild to look at Luke Combs right now because there was never some giant master plan. You know, Luke says he's always been just a small goals guy. First, learn one chord, then another, then play a song, then figure out how to sing it while you're playing it. That was it. And it's funny how life works, ain't it? Stacking up little wins, and one day you look up and, man, you have built a pretty big life. Luke, stacking up another one this weekend, up to number 13 with Rethink.

on the move up one and taking over at number 13 with Rethink Some Things. And you got Fitz playing all the hits. And I'm going to tell you something else right now. Someone else is rethinking some things big time, especially seeing as she's got some, memory issues. Lainey Wilson up next, making sure she's got the things she needs before she leaves the house. Number 12 with John Mayer, Phone, Keys, Why.

0: wallet. Make sure you got them every time you leave the house. From Lainey Wilson and John Mayer, hanging in there at number 12 for the second week on the Country Top 40 with Fitz. All right, get ready. Your CT40 fan favorite segment, Music with Memories. And I'll tell you what, one porch light, one simple promise from a dad, and the tradition that found its way to the next generation. Megan from Ira reminds us that sometimes the smallest things are the ones that always bring you home. Your Music with Memories is next.
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4: Tonight, we'll see clear skies with lows near 48. Tomorrow brings plenty of sunshine and highs near 61. Then, mostly clear skies tomorrow night as lows dip again into the upper 40s. Tuesday stays clear with highs in the upper 60s and a south wind at 15. Wednesday offers more sun than clouds, highs reaching the low 70s and winds turning west at 10. By Thursday, expect partly cloudy skies with highs in the mid 60s.
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8: Welcome back, y'all. You got Fitz playing all the hits on CT 40 from Midland, Texas, all the way out to Monterey, California. And you know what? You're home with us for CT40's Where We Come From, the homecoming special. Knocking on the door of the top 10, but first, Riley Green, number 11. Think as you...

Of course, he is in the Super Stash Hero community on the Country Top 40 Countdown, having one of the greatest mustaches of all time. Riley Green, number 11 again this weekend with Think As You Drunk. All right, y'all. This weekend, we're talking about things that just have a way of bringing you home. And your music with memories this weekend is brought to you by my friends at T-Mobile. And T-Mobile, thank you so much, as always, for being part of the Fitz fam. A couple of days ago, I received a DM from Megan, and I'll tell you, this one really stopped me in my tracks because she says, "Hey, Fitz, my parents lived in the same house for almost 34 years, nothing fancy, three bedrooms, tiny kitchen, squeaky stairs, and a porch light that my dad left on every single night. And when I went to college, it was on when I'd come home. When I got married, it was on when we'd pull in for Christmas. And when I had my first baby and drove home completely exhausted and scared to death that I had no idea how to be somebody's mom, that light was on. And my daddy always said, 'I leave it on so you know somebody's waiting for you. And I'm always here for you.' My parents eventually sold the house, and I remember driving past it afterward and just seeing that porch light, except it wasn't ours anymore. And I cried harder than I expected. And a few years later, my husband surprised me. He found a porch light that looked almost exactly like the one from my parents' house, and he installed it beside our front door. And now my kids come home and that light is on, and every time I see it, I think about Dad. Maybe home isn't the house. Maybe home is knowing somebody left the light on. So Megan, I just love that because, you know, the house, they can get sold. Somebody else can move in and that old porch light can belong to another family, but none of that gets to take away from what happened inside those walls. Thank you so much for sending me your message. I appreciate you. So I'm going to get that song on for you. Megan Coates, Cedar Rapids, Iowa. I know they

0: Miranda Lambert and The House That Built Me. And I'll tell you what, your Music with Memory song of the week. Some songs don't just bring back a memory. They take you home. And here's something that you might not know about that song. It was originally sent to Blake Shelton. Miranda heard it and she started crying and basically said, "That's my story." Good thing she did. In 2010, it became Miranda's very first number one on Billboard's Hot Country Songs chart and stayed there for 4 weeks. And all these years later, it's still taking people back to the house, the people, and the life that built them. Your Music with Memories was brought to you by T-Mobile, and thank you for being part of the Fitz family.
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3: What's up, everybody? My name is Fitz. That's F-I-T with a Z. And welcome back to CT40s, where we come from, the Homecoming Special. And man, I love this weekend. Friday night lights, right? School colors everywhere. Old friends back in town, maybe driving down the street you haven't seen in years, just to see if it still feels the same. But funny thing about homecoming, you can go, you know, a long way in life, but there's always something about going back to the people who knew you before the world did, you know, the town that made you, the memories that stayed with you, and the songs that could take you back there in about 3 seconds. That's where we come from. And now, my friends, we're headed home. 10 songs left. 10 steps to the biggest country song in the world. And from here, only the strong survive. So go ahead, y'all. Say it with me. It's top 10 time.
4: Hey, my name is Hunter Bell from Howland, Michigan. And the song I love the most is Get to Drinkin' from Zach John King. So I'm looking forward to hearing it now. And the country top 40. Thanks, man. I never miss the show.
5: Number 10.
3: What's going on? Hunter Bell from Holland, Michigan. And, a guy who actually moved me in a moving truck across the country one time told me that Northern Michigan is one of the most beautiful places on earth. So, Northern Michigan, I would love to see you someday. We got the top 10 going on right now with Zach John King kicking it off with Get to Drinkin'.
6: And I hear

Get to drinking from our boys, EJK, Zach John King, sticking the landing at number 10 for the second straight week. I'll tell you what, these guys know a thing or two about what it means to be amongst the greats in the top 10. Dan and Shay's 13th top 10 hit. There's no denying.

0: Say So from Dan and Shay, spending another weekend in at number 9. You know, there's something to be said for getting far enough into your career that you know exactly who you are. And just as importantly, you know who you're making music for. With the new album Signs, I want to know what a seasoned pro like Luke knows now that he didn't maybe as a newer artist. And let's just say Luke knows who he is and who you are as a fan of his.
1: The new album is Signs, and you've been doing this long enough that you don't have anything left to prove. So what did you want to say now that maybe that you couldn't have said or wouldn't have understood 10 or 15 years ago?
2: Well, one thing I've learned is naturally, I guess my brand, people are going to associate me with fun. So when I step up at a mic and sing Fish, Golf, Hunt, Drink, and sing stuff that I'm trying to do every day, and I'm trying to tell that story for my folks out there that are working their butt off, and when they do get a minute away from stress, I want them hopefully fishing and golfing and hunting and drinking and doing it all.
0: Fish, golf, hunt, drink. Like Luke also says, hunting, fishing, loving every day. I'm not sure that's an official life philosophy, but I'll tell you what, I'm also not sure that it shouldn't be. If anybody knows, it's the guy number 8 with Country, and she knows it. Here's Luke Bryan.

0: There be Luke. Luke Bryan spending another week at number 8 with country, and she knows it. You got Fitz playing all the hits on the Country Top 40 Countdown inside the top 10, running full speed toward the number one country song in the world. And on CT40, this is our special, Where We Come From, the homecoming special. And still ahead, Ella Langley was watching everything she'd ever dreamed about actually happen. So why did she feel like she was losing herself in the middle of it? It turns out she didn't need another stage. She needed home. What happened during 2 weeks in Alabama changed everything. Ella tells us herself on the way as we continue our road to number one.
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0: it's Lauren Elena, and let's get back to the hits with my latest, All My Exes, on the Country Top 40. Take it away, Fitz.
1: We love you, Lauren. Thank you so much for co-hosting my Christmas countdown with me again. Get ready. I know we're getting ready for Halloween, but Lauren Elena will be my special co-host for CT40's Deck the Hits. Here's Lauren Elena and Chase Matthew with All My Exes, number 7. Another

0: Lauren Elena and Chase Matthew, All My Exes, number 7. And man, this next one feels like it was made for CT40, where we come from, the homecoming special. You know, Ella Langley was watching her dreams come true, but somewhere in all that noise, right, and chaos, she says she started losing herself. So she did something that she almost never does. She went home. 2 weeks in Alabama, surrounded by family, faith, no chasing the next thing, just hanging out with her folks. And Ella says, my life was moving faster than ever. All my dreams were coming true, but I felt sad for some reason. And I kind of lost myself a little bit last year. So I came back here and I really just get to be back home with my family. I got to grow my relationship with my faith with God. And that's what did it. And man, maybe that's the real power of home. It reminds you who you were before the world got loud. So Ella went home, found her way back to herself, and found this song along the way. Now it's number 16 in the world of country music. Ella Langley in Love and Life Again.
1: Number 6.

Ella Langley, and I am proud to say I am the official president of the Ella Fellas across the globe. Yes, join me, my male companions who love Ella Langley just as much as I do. Be an Ella Fella today, the Ella Fellas t-shirt.

0: concerts available on Ella Langley's website. Loving Life Again. She's holding steady at number 6 again this week. What's my name? My name is Fitz. That's F-I-T with a Z. And I was born to play the hits, doing this thing from the original CT40 studios deep in the heart of Texas, sitting in the same room behind the same microphone where Bob Kingsley introduced the number one hits for over 30 years. And I'm sitting right here, and you're still getting the number one hits. The tradition continues. Still ahead, Luke Combs writes a great song. And now comes the million-dollar question. Does he keep it or does he give it away? Turns out Luke has a rule for making that call, and it's probably not what you think. He's going to let us in on that as we continue our run to number one right after this.
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8: Tonight, we'll see clear skies with lows near 48. Tomorrow brings plenty of sunshine and highs near 61. Then, mostly clear skies tomorrow night as lows dip again into the upper 40s. Tuesday stays clear with highs in the upper 60s and a south wind at 15. Wednesday offers more sun than clouds, highs reaching the low 70s and winds turning west at 10. By Thursday, expect partly cloudy skies with highs in the mid 60s.
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0: Welcome back to the hits on the Country Top 40 with Fitz. Man, some good coffee, a good old sunset, and I'm telling you, the Country Top 40. It's the little things, y'all. Welcome back to CT40, Where We Come From, the homecoming special. And Luke Combs says when he writes, he doesn't worry about who gets the song. Just make it great and figure out where it belongs later. And Luke, I'll tell you what, I agree with you. Luke told me, I've written tons of good songs I don't think are for me. Just focus on making good music and then you can decide if it's for you or not. I love that. Write it first and then find it a home. And this one, Luke kept it. Top five in America.

3 to number 5. And you got Fitz playing all the hits. And man, this weekend just feels like home, doesn't it? I mean, I just love it. The Friday night lights, they are everywhere. Homecoming pictures are taking over your phone. Hoodies are coming out. And somebody's got chili in a crock pot before 9 a.m. I love that. And somehow you start thinking about where you come from, right? Maybe it's a town. Maybe it's an old house. Maybe home isn't a place at all. Maybe it's a person. And that's why we're celebrating on CT40, where we come from, the homecoming special. And country music's got a home, too. This weekend, the Grand Ole Opry is celebrating its birthday, more than a century after it all started with a radio signal and a song. Vince Gill, the Oak Ridge Boys, Bill Anderson, Red Akins, Ricky Skaggs, generations of country music all coming home to that circle. And that's a country homecoming right there. And we got a homecoming of our own to finish. 4 songs left till we're home at number 1. Stella Lefty's got the next one. Boston, number 4.

0: Just like it when you're nice to me. Stella Lefty making her way from number one last weekend back down three to number four, which means just one thing. Now I'm getting nervous. We got a brand new number one coming up, you guys. Yep, a brand new number one is on the way. We've got some more country music royalty to give the diamond-studded CT40 crown to. So who's it going to be? Send me a message on our Facebook page, Country Top 40 with Fitz. Only a couple more to go. And I'm going to catch you right back here in just a couple of minutes to find out who owns the biggest song in the world of country music.
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0: All right, y'all, it's Fitz from the Country Top 40, and I got to tell you something. 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
0: Welcome back to the hits on the Country Top 40 with Fitz. We are inside the top 5 songs.

going up to number three from John Morgan and Kid Myself. And here we are, almost home. You know, all weekend on CT40, Where We Come From, the homecoming special, we've been talking about that word, home. And maybe home isn't an address or an address, as some people call it. Maybe it's your mama's kitchen, the passenger seat of your dad's truck. That one person who knows you without you saying a word. And sometimes home is a song, right? That's the beautiful thing about country music. 3 minutes can take you back years. And now we're just two songs away from home. From Morgan to Morgan. Morgan Wallen, he's waiting at number two with Been By Now.

0: been by now from Morgan Wallen, rising up two more and landing at number two. And that means just one thing, my friends, that there is only one, numero uno, count it one, song between us and this week's number one song in the world of country music. And we're going to find out who it is right after this.
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0: They're not just songs with numbers, they're stories waiting to be told. And you got Fitz playing all the hits on the Country Top 40. And my friend, we've made it. We have traversed far and wide to get here, but now we did it, Fitz fam. Before we get to the number one, I have just one more itty-bitty little warm-up to complete. And I promise you, you're going to love the warm-up to number one because, first of all, we're getting warmed up. We're getting things circulating, and you're about to hear a big song. And your warm-up to number one is brought to you by T-Mobile. I'm going to take you back to 2015. Zac Brown Band took Homegrown all the way to number one. And the story behind the song is really pretty simple. It's about finally realizing that maybe the life you're chasing isn't better than the life you've already built. Your people, your town, your friends, a little piece of ground that feels like yours. That place where everybody knows you, right? And they knew you before anybody else did. And isn't that what homecoming is really about? You can move away, life can take you a thousand different directions, but there's something about coming back to that place that just made you. The streets look a little smaller, everybody's a little older, but somehow, nothing changes. It still feels like home. 11 years ago, this one set right where somebody is about to sit this weekend at number one. Zac Brown Band with Homegrown, the perfect song for homecoming weekend, and your warm-up to number one.

0: CBB, Zach Brown Band, and Homegrown. Your warm-up to number one, thanks to my friends at T-Mobile. Thanks for being part of the Fitz fam. And man, could there be a better song for this weekend? Back in 2015, Homegrown went all the way to number one on the country top 40 countdown and spent 3 weeks right there. And here we are 11 years later, and it still feels like home. Your warm-up to number one was brought to you by my friends and partners over at T-Mobile. And only one left standing. And we've made it, y'all. 39 songs down, only one left standing. And this week's number one comes from an artist who knows this view better than just about anybody in the history of country radio. Kenny Chesney and I got to sit down recently, and he had a lot to say about his latest hit, Carry On. And when he first heard it, he thought that he knew exactly where it was going, right? And then the song turned a corner, and what he found on the other side was something completely different. And there it is, a song that sounds like it might break your heart until you realize it's actually celebrating the part of your life that made you feel most alive.
1: This song is a lesson in a lot of ways, because this song is very simple, but it's very powerful at the same time. And that simplicity is very hard to do. It really is. And it's, the song is also deceiving, I felt like, because when I first heard it, I was going, wow, this is going to be, you know, another heartbreak, sad song, which I love, but it's not that at all. This is a very positive song. This is a song about being thankful and being grateful that, you know, that I was able to live a section of my life where I've felt more alive than I ever have in any other place in my life.
0: He's a Country Music Hall of Famer. Billboard named him its top country artist of the 21st century, and he already holds the all-time record with 33 number ones on Billboard's country airplay chart. And this weekend, he's got one more reason to celebrate. It's a celebration, because Kenny Chesney is back on top. The wait is over. Your biggest country song in the world this weekend. Here's Kenny Chesney with Carry On, number one in country music.

0: y'all, making his way up two spots and taking over as this week's number one artist with Carry On. And Kenny, man, I'm just so proud of you. You're such a great dude. And a big shout out to you and your songwriters, Jesse Alexander, Matt Jenkins, and Chase McGill. I hope the celebrations continue all week long as you are listening to the Country Top 40 Countdown right now at St. Thomas in the Caribbean. I love that. Listening right now. Thank you, Kenny. And thank you for the amazing message that you sent me on social media. And to your entire team, many, many, many more. Country Top 40. And that is how we count them down from number 40 to number one. 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And I want to give a shout out to the CT40 staff, including Cody Culberson, the notorious DEP, Deborah Evans Price, Nick Allen, Drew Brownfield, and Scott Mahalik. The Country Top 40 comes to you each week from the good folks at North Star Audio, and we do it all from the original CT40 studios deep in the heart of Texas. My name is Fitz. You can find me everywhere on social media. First of all, our Country Top 40 with Fitz Facebook page. Also, everywhere on social media, look for me at three words, at Fitz on everything. All right, at Fitz on everything with a Z. I'll see you next weekend. We're going to count them down and find out if Kenny can do it again. Holding on to that number one crown for the second week in a row with Carry On. So get some rest. Have a great week ahead. And just remember to think big, because you're thinking anyway. And who's better than you?
1: Nobody!
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2: Overnight stays clear with lows near 48. Sunny skies today, highs reaching the low 60s. This evening turns mostly clear, lows again in the upper 40s. Tomorrow brings sunshine with a

0: few clouds. Temperatures climbing to 68 on south winds at 15. Wednesday looks mainly sunny. Highs in the low 70s. Winds becoming west at 10. Thursday turns partly cloudy with highs in the mid-60s and lows settling into the upper 40s.
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1: Overnight stays clear with lows near 48. Sunny skies today, highs reaching the low 60s. This evening turns mostly clear, lows again in the upper 40s. Tomorrow brings sunshine with a few clouds, temperatures climbing to 68 on south winds at 15. Wednesday looks mainly sunny, highs in the low 70s, winds becoming west at 10. Thursday turns partly cloudy with highs in the mid 60s and lows settling into the upper 40s.
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0: time zone am I on? What country am I in?
1: It doesn't matter. It's 5 o'clock somewhere.
0: It's always on 5 in Margaritaville, come to think of it.
1: Yeah, I heard that.
0: You've been there, haven't you?
1: Yes, sir.
0: I've seen your boat there.

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2: Overnight stays clear with lows near 48. Sunny skies today, highs reaching the low 60s. This evening turns mostly clear, lows again in the upper 40s. Tomorrow brings sunshine with a few clouds, temperatures climbing to 68 on south winds at 15. Wednesday looks mainly sunny, highs in the low 70s, winds becoming west at 10. Thursday turns partly cloudy with highs in the mid 60s and lows settling into the upper 40s.
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1: Ozempic, Wegovy, GLP-1s. 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What if I stop? 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
2: Overnight stays clear with lows near 48. Sunny skies today, highs reaching the low 60s. This evening turns mostly clear, lows again in the upper 40s. Tomorrow brings sunshine with a few clouds, temperatures climbing to 68 on south winds at 15. Wednesday looks mainly sunny, highs in the low 70s, winds becoming west at 10. Thursday turns partly cloudy with highs in the mid 60s and lows settling into the upper 40s.
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0: Great Chelsea with you. Happy Monday. And yes, I do mean happy Monday if you're a Wisconsin sports fan. When do you have your teams win the whole weekend?
1: Well, it was a little touch and go there with Pack, I must say.
0: And the Brewers? The Badgers crushed. Mm-hmm. They dominated. Badgers on Saturday to start things off. Brewers then an incredible game on Saturday
1: night.
0: And then yesterday, the Packers just hold on. I mean, they're not a good football team. Right now, they're not.
1: Okay.
0: I don't know that they can be this year, but the Brewers.
1: Whoa.
0: Last

0: night, just crazy. Jackson Chirio is a superstar, and it's really cool because, and somebody on TV said this, you know, I don't know if, I think it was Derek Jeter said it in the post game of game one, like, you don't know how many people outside of Wisconsin really know Jackson Chirio.
1: Right.
0: And now the nation gets to see, like, this guy is crazy. 22 years old.
1: Right.
0: And it was just, it was, I mean, I thought Milwaukee, I thought AmFam Field, I thought all of it just looked so great.
1: Yeah, we represented well.
0: Oh, I just, I think, yeah, the whole state just was looking great and the weather was spectacular and yeah, it was just.
1: What a weekend.
0: Awesome. Yeah, what a great sports weekend. You know, we knew going in it would be a great sports weekend, but like, you don't expect to go 4-for-4.
1: Yeah.
0: Between your teams. So we'll see. Brewers and Padres have tonight off. They'll be back at it tomorrow night out in San Diego. Hopefully the Brewers can close it out.

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Yellow dog school bus kicking up red dust, kicking a

0: Hey, Serene, Chelsea with you. 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She likes pumpkin, not apple. She likes cucumbers. She likes lettuce.
1: Yeah.
0: She likes garlic croutons. She's a very interesting palate for a now three-year-old.
1: Mm-hmm.
0: And she was very happy with the pumpkin pie. It turned out really well. I did a baking kick last year, and I haven't baked anything since. Just kind of what I do.
1: Yep.
0: I do everything, and then I'm like,
1: nothing.
0: So she asked though when I was gonna make one, and so I did, and it was good. And
1: canned pumpkin.
0: I didn't even do a sugar pumpkin.
1: No,
0: Chelsea says that's unnecessary. So I'm glad I still got. So she got that, a chocolate cake. She got chocolate cupcakes for her little school class. So she was living large, but she deserves every bit of it. She's our little sweetie pie, and 3 years old.
1: Can do no wrong, Reed says.

0: right, should you shut down your computer every night?
1: Yes.
0: How often are you rebooting your phone these days, Chels? I have encouraged you to do this to fix many of your problems.
1: Yikes. I got problems. I don't do my phone as often as I should.
0: If you're only rebooting your phone because it dies.
1: I know. That's really the case.
0: Not good.
1: Okay.
0: Should you shut down your computer? Does it make a difference? They say computers often run updates and maintenance overnight, so the work isn't done while you're using it. An idle PC uses only a few cents of power overnight, and sleep mode is an option. To the dads out there, let me repeat myself. It only uses a few cents of power overnight. So when you're talking about wasting money on this and that, it's pennies.
1: It matters.
0: A week.
1: It matters.
0: You can say it adds up. To what? A dollar over the course of a year?
1: It does add up.
0: Starting and stopping wears hard drives, but their ratings run in the tens of thousands of cycles, so it's not like... But I guess it's kind of hard when you keep shutting your computer off.
1: Yes.
0: But this is where Chelsea, these, it's like, we have LED lights. Mm-hmm. What do we own? WPNL? I'm like, I mean, it's a penny.
1: That is something like, that was said when I was little.
0: I mean, it's like
1: people
0: a penny
1: are like
0: these days.
1: WPNL, Wisconsin Power and Light.
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4: Overnight stays clear with lows near 48. Sunny skies today, highs reaching the low 60s. This evening turns mostly clear, lows again in the upper 40s. Tomorrow brings sunshine with a few clouds, temperatures climbing to 68 on south winds at 15. Wednesday looks mainly sunny, highs in the low 70s, winds becoming west at 10. Thursday turns partly cloudy with highs in the mid 60s and lows settling into the upper 40s. 92.1
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1: I don't know if you were looking at me or not. You probably smile like that all the time. I don't mean to bother you, but...

0: There's Chelsea on Reed. Chelsea, a black bear, ate fresh baked bread from a bakery booth
1: at a
0: Saturday market. It happened while vendors were setting up last Saturday in downtown Aspen, Colorado. It's right in the downtown.
1: What?
0: Video shows the bear standing on his hind legs, eating straight off the table.
1: And what are you going to do about it? You're not going to do anything about
0: what
1: it.
0: What are you going to say?
1: Yeah.
0: Aspen police hazed the bear until it climbed a tree, then it left, according to Colorado Parks and Wildlife.
1: Wow.
0: Hundreds of thousands of views. You know, a bear is one of those animals can do mostly what it wants. It really has no predators. It just can kind of, and they walk around like it.
1: Yeah,
0: and they just lumber around like, what's up? You got something to say? Or, you know, I have these deer in our backyard. I mean, that eat a nibble, look up.
1: I know.
0: Eat a nibble, look up.
1: They're afraid.
0: Run for no reason.
1: Yep.
0: Bears just come wandering through like, come at me.
1: Never thought about it that way, Reed.

0: Hey, it's Reed and Chelsea along with you. Chelsea, everybody talking Brewers this morning, and for obviously great reason, the Brewers are able to take the first two. And when you're the home team, you know, in a best of five, I mean, you got to win three.
1: Right.
0: So even if you split, which it looked like they were headed for.
1: I know.
0: That's going to put all the momentum for the Padres. So, so yeah, we've got the 8:30 game now tomorrow night because it's going to be out at Petco in San Diego. Okay. 9 o'clock on Wednesday, if needed. Hopefully, I don't need it.
1: Okay.
0: But this is where for us Wisconsinites, it's like, yeah, these are going to get late. I mean, you know, the Padres, it's easy for them. It was like 5:30 Saturday night. It was like 1 o'clock yesterday afternoon.
1: Yeah.
0: I don't know why they can't.
1: Body.
0: Yeah. I don't know why, like, I guess 6:30 tomorrow night's not bad for them local time. You know, they want to get people to the park. Can we say one thing about the home plate umpire?
1: Sure.
0: That was, if you watched, I mean, it was terrible.
1: Okay.
0: And I actually felt bad for him because both the Padres and Brewers were like 10 for 10 or something.
1: Wow.
0: And they missed other ones that they didn't challenge. When are we just going to have robots call this thing? Like, they could stand out there if they want, like, just for, like, old time's sake. But, like, I mean,
1: I don't know, Reed.
0: It's like, well, it's a tenth of an inch. Right. But, I mean, it's you know, you could say, like, in football, like, a holding is a little bit of up to the person.
1: Right.
0: It is a ball or it is a strike. It is not, it's like a line in tennis. You know, it's like you hit it or you didn't. We have the technology.
1: I
0: now.
1: Wouldn't be good at that job.
0: No, I don't. I don't blame these guys. There's like 104 coming at them. Like, I don't.
1: Right, right.
0: But we have the ability when it's like.
1: It's like I blinked.
0: Everybody knows what it is, except.
1: What if you actually blink?
0: Well, they train them, Chelsea, to not blink.
1: Well, I bet, but I'm like, what if you.
0: I feel, not to be mean to, I think it was Lance Barrett, not to be mean. It looked like he was blinking a lot. I mean, it looks like he was blinking.
1: Reed.

0: Hey, it's Reed and Chelsea. I don't know about you, Chelsea, but I'm hearing a lot of people kind of with this congestion thing.
1: Oh.
0: And I have avoided all of it. You had a little bit of a sinus infection. You got over that very quickly. A
1: couple weeks ago.
0: So I'm just sort of waiting to get hit by this, but it has not happened yet.
1: But it's also going to be warmish this week.
0: Yeah. No, I.
1: So I think that would hopefully keep all of that stuff away.
0: Yeah. People I've been talking with just saying, you know, I hear it in their voice. I don't want them to feel self-conscious. But it would be nice to avoid that. We are going to get our flu shots here coming up soon, right?
1: Yeah, but there's talk of flu shot, like, this is a time, but we usually wait a couple weeks.
0: You want it to last to the back end of the season.
1: Right.
0: Because I have been hit by that after I got it because it
1: But everyone needs to do what they need to do.
0: Oh, let's do the obligatory consult your physician.
1: Thank you.
0: There we go with that, so we're covered. But yeah, I've avoided it

0: There's Chelsea. I'm Reed. Everybody's so excited for the Brewers. Let's just talk a little bit of Packer football.
1: Oh, my.
0: I mean, Chelsea, I'm going to watch all these Packer games. You know, I'm going to be listening to them. I love listening to them on the radio. Kids are outside.
1: Right.
0: I'm shooting hoops with them in the driveway.
1: Well, it's such a gorgeous weekend. Yeah, no offense. So, it's really hard to take like a noon start time and be like, we're going to sit down at noon when it's gorgeous outside. No.
0: Listening to Wayne and Larry, I enjoy that. So before the game, I said, Chelsea, they're gonna win handily.
1: You did. You're pretty confident about it.
0: I was extremely confident. And
1: how'd that go?
0: The penalties, the fumble inside the red zone. Like yesterday was a win is a good thing, but that was a terrible win.
1: Yeah.
0: I mean, an undrafted rookie quarterback. So Matt LaFleur, I hope don't get comfortable. And I think Matt's like a nice guy.
1: Mm-hmm.
0: But. Ugh, I mean, what was that?
1: I didn't.
0: Flip side, Badger football is back, baby. They got the bye week and they 31-3. They crushed Michigan State. I mean, so we've got a good football team in the state, and we've got an amazing baseball team.
1: So we get a little reprieve because it was a lot of sports this past week.
0: I loved it, yeah.
1: But we get a little reprieve this weekend with no Badgers, noon Packers, and I haven't thought honestly past Tuesday and Wednesday with the Brewers.
0: I haven't thought past because
1: I don't want to. I just want to just be in the moment with it. So
0: yeah, no, everybody's riding that Brewers high, and you know, enjoy it because, like, I mean, there's so few teams left now, and for your team to do what they did,
1: right?
0: Yeah, it's just so special.

0: country music news. Chelsea, let's talk a little Dolly Parton here.
1: Yes.
0: And it's got to be interesting. I mean, she knew she was sick.
1: Right.
0: And she had things planned. And
1: like this Broadway musical.
0: Yeah. She handpicked the people she wanted to tell her story on Broadway before she passed away. So, yeah, she picked the actresses, handpicked the five leading actors, actually, who will tell her story in Dolly, a true original musical. You know, I think she picked the guys that are going to portray her husband.
1: Wow.
0: Carl Dean. So it would be so.
1: And there's girls a part of it, too, right? There's
0: yeah. Gals. Katie Rose Clark, Carrie St. Louis. I think Nora Nunez is how you say they will play her at three different stages of her life. And
1: that's wild, Rain.
0: Yeah. It's amazing. And I think maybe just John Bellman will play Carl Dean. I don't know if they're going to do multiple versions. But it would be interesting to be sitting there having these discussions. It's like, if I'm not here, I'd like, and maybe she didn't plan on that. And maybe she picked him a long time ago for all I know. But as all this stuff has come out, it's pretty obvious that she was like game planning for when I'm not here.
1: Yeah.
0: This is where I'm at with things.
1: Yeah.
0: And some people cannot do that.
1: No.
0: And I think she seems like she did it rather flawlessly.
1: Yes, she did.

0: There's Chelsea Omri. This is quite something, Chelsea. The WIAA State Championship for Golf, after more than 30 years in Madison, is heading to Lake Geneva.
1: What do you think, Reed?
0: I liked the tradition of it in Madison. And Lake Geneva is gorgeous, though.
1: Yeah.
0: Absolutely gorgeous. But I do feel
1: we were
0: like
1: just there.
0: We just were this summer. Absolutely gorgeous. But I think there's always something with the boys' basketball, the football, the golf.
1: Mm-hmm.
0: You've got softball. There's just a lot of these sports that they do it in Madison. Now, Green Bay is great for girls' basketball. And so, you know, I don't mind, though, if they're going to share other parts of the state. I will say, for anybody that isn't, I mean, Lake Geneva is a haul.
1: Well, that's what I think is so nice about Madison, right? It's like, for the most part, in the middle of the state. Obviously, if you're in the way north, that's not the case. But you know what I'm saying?
0: I do. It's like very centrally located.
1: Yeah.
0: So, they are moving the 2027 State Boys Golf Championship to Geneva National in Lake Geneva. That'll be next June 7th and 8th.
1: Just the boys.
0: Just the boys.

0: Hey, it's Reed and Chelsea along with you. All right, Chelsea, we've got 10 everyday habits dogs may read as rejection. We won't do all 10. We'll just do the highlights. Skipping the greeting at the door matters. Dogs want to reconnect after time apart. Now, if you're going in and out of the garage and you got to greet them every time, that can be a little frustrating. Pushing away a dog that leans on you can feel like rejection. Yes, when Chelsea pushes me away, it does feel like rejection. Stopping petting suddenly. They don't like this. I guess you got to ease off the petting.
1: Yeah, how's that?
0: Closing doors and scrolling on your phone can confuse dogs. It's not just your spouse or your kids.
1: Okay.
0: And moving a dog off the couch without giving another spot feels like it's taking away your comfort and your closeness. You know what I hear? A lot of work. And dog lovers say it's worth it.
1: It's worth it.
0: But a lot of effort. I mean, you got to find them another spot. You can't just say, hey, off the couch. I don't even do that for my kids. I'm like, my chair. I mean, I don't even do that for my kids. I could do it for my pooch.
1: It's your kids, Reed.

0: Reed Chelsea along with you. Weekend was fantastic if you're a Wisconsin sports fan.
1: Whoa.
0: We couldn't have a bad weekend because our daughter turned 3, little sweetie pie Brielle. Chelsea got her this like cotton candy cake.
1: Yeah.
0: And it was perfect. It's like a 5-inch cake, which is great. For Chelsea's birthday, we got what, a 12-inch cake?
1: Yes, but I don't want to talk about that right now.
0: This was more than half smaller, which is perfect.
1: Yes, Reed.
0: You got Grant a little Lego set, which was nice. It's nice to get the older brother something so he doesn't feel left out.
1: He definitely felt like Braille got a lot of attention this week.
0: Yeah, and at 7:30 last night, I'm putting together the 72-piece Lego set because the fear was he was going to wake up tomorrow and demand that we do it before the week, which was not going to happen.
1: Right.
0: But Brielle got all these little princess costumes. They had Trial of Mon, all the Disney princesses. So, you know, she is spoiled, and she was extra spoiled.
1: Yeah, she was.
0: But
1: what are you going to do?
0: Yeah, I mean, and you got a little emotional at times with her being 3.
1: Yeah, it's like she's not that, like, little, I don't really think of her as a toddler anymore. I don't know what the, like, if it's for the cutoff for a toddler. I don't know. But in my eyes, she's so grown up and like so articulate and stuff. It's like you're not.
0: Yeah, she speaks very well. She'll have full conversations with you. So
1: she's, in my opinion, much more articulate for like her age.
0: I agree. Yeah, I agree. Which can throw you off a little bit.
1: Yeah. So it's weird.
0: She's only 3.
1: I know.
0: I'm very, very young, Chels.
1: Still, Reed, a mom gets emotional.
0: Yeah, I was like, what a fun weekend this is. And Chelsea's like, I'm okay too. Like,
1: I won't be emotional about Grant with 6. That hit me with kindergarten. So it's like different things and you don't always know what they're going to be.
0: Well, Reed's, I think,
1: like,
0: 10,
1: oh, tell me.
0: 10, 13, 16.
1: Yeah.
0: 18, 21.
1: Yeah. Maybe going to middle school.
0: And then whatever. You just have an adult kid.
1: I can't think about that right now.
0: It's a long way off.

0: There's Chelsea on Reed. All right, so if you're planning to do some air travel, Thanksgiving is not as far away as you think, and if you wait too much longer, it's going to get really pricey. Christmas, New Year's, the whole thing. This says that if you haven't booked your Thanksgiving flight yet, you may want to sit down first. ABC Good Morning America says holiday airfares are their highest level in a decade.
1: Yeah.
0: Analysts warn travelers could keep paying higher fares for months, and that could hold even if fuel prices go down.
1: Because it takes a while, right?
0: Yeah, and I think it's labor, and I think it's just a lot of stuff. I don't think it's just the fuel.
1: Mm-hmm.
0: But yeah, it's funny because it's hard to figure out airfare. You'll have some of these tickets and you're like, well, that's not too bad.
1: Uh-huh.
0: And then you'll think you're taking a lesser trip, and it's super expensive.
1: Yeah,
0: and it's
1: like,
0: that's a terrible flight.
1: I know.
0: I'm stopping twice and it's how much?
1: It's true, Breen.
0: So supply and demand is weird things because you can't. Again, just stuff you would think would be really...
1: But sometimes you can get super lucky if you're going somewhere like domestically.
0: Aren't you
1: supposed I don't go anywhere. So like everyone's like, Chelsea, are you talking? No, I'm really... I don't go
0: anywhere.
1: Went
0: to Florida last year, I think.
1: Okay.
0: Other than that, we don't...
1: I'm not acting like I'm looking at flights or like going to Arizona and just having a vacay. Although, Reed, would you like to send me off on a plane?

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0: Country music news. Chelsea Miranda Lambert from People says yes. Dolly Parton, her energy is all over her new album. So she said,
1: when do we get to hear it?
0: Yeah, so Miranda says that she really shaped the energy of her new album, Crisco. She and Chris Stapleton channeled Dolly and Kenny Rogers for their duet, A Song to Sing. Miranda recalls Dolly's advice to, quote, find your good light during their 2018 recording session. Doesn't that sound like something Dolly would say?
1: Yes, of course.
0: Hard to believe, but she passed away on August 25th. So it's already been, you know, well over a month, which in some ways it feels like it was just a couple of weeks ago.
1: Yeah.
0: But, yeah. So anyway, very exciting on that. And I'm trying to see when they're going to release this thing.
1: Okay.
0: But, yeah, she says she tapped into her inner Dolly Parton for her new album. So very nice.
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10: PTY Country Weather.
11: Plenty of sunshine today. Highs near 61. Tonight, mostly clear with a low of 49. Tomorrow brings mainly sunny skies. Highs near 68 and south winds near 15. Tomorrow night, mostly clear. Lows in the mid-50s. A southwest wind near 15. Wednesday looks mostly sunny. High in the low 70s, lows in the upper 40s, west winds at 10. Thursday, a few clouds, a high in the mid 60s.

0: Reed and Chelsea, along with you. One of the ways I know that it's just like a huge deal is with the baseballs. Chelsea's just watching like every pitch.
1: Oh, yeah.
0: I mean, I'm into it. When Cheerio hit that walk-off, I mean, I just jumped and I was just slamming my, you know, we were in just our bedroom, like, I was slamming my hands on the bed like in excitement. We had a DVR it to watch it back just a little bit later because the kids needed attention. And
1: well,
0: so,
1: and it was Brielle's birthday. So
0: it was
1: doing
0: her birthday, so we're doing all this stuff, and
1: so
0: she was great.
1: We really were watching very closely there at the end.
0: Right, yeah. I mean, we were, and the Badgers and the Packers and the Brewers, like, you kind of told me, you're not going to be able to sit down and just... So I thought I did a great job having it on the phone, having the radio on in the garage. Like, I thought I did a great job. But
1: well,
0: those
1: I'm just
0: last...
1: like, how are we going to watch literally 12 hours, 15 hours of sports this weekend when it's so nice and like the kids want to do stuff and it's...
0: No, and they got to burn the energy. I mean,
1: Brielle's birthday
0: they do.
1: And...
0: I'm grilling out the brats and burgers last night. I got my phone sitting on the grill, you know, watching it.
1: Yeah.
0: And, but I said, you know, and you said like the last six outs, nine outs, like let's watch it.
1: Yeah.
0: So we did, and I feel like I didn't miss anything with it, which was great. But it's hard when you're a little bit behind because you can't look at anything. I mean, I had no idea, and you had no idea, right? You had no idea?
1: No.
0: Okay, because sometimes Chelsea will take a peek at socials and see what happened, and then you'll act surprised, and you were genuinely surprised. Good. That makes me happy.

0: Get to know you, everything about you makes me want you, know what you're doing, baby, don't you?
1: Reed Chelsea with you. Happy Monday. And yes, I do mean happy Monday if you're a Wisconsin sports fan. When do you have your teams win the whole weekend?
2: Well, it was a little touch and go there with Pack, I must say.
1: And the Brewers? The Badgers crushed. Mm-hmm. They dominated. Badgers on Saturday to start things off. Brewers then an incredible game on Saturday
2: night.
1: And then yesterday the Packers just hold on. I mean, they're not a good football team. I'm right now they're not.
2: Okay.
1: I don't know that they can be this year, but the Brewers last night, just crazy. Jackson Chourio is a superstar, and it's really cool because, and somebody on TV said this, you know, I don't know if, I think it was Derek Jeter said it in the post game of game one, like, you don't know how many people outside of Wisconsin really know Jackson Chourio.
2: Right.
1: And now the nation gets to see, like, this guy is crazy. 22 years old.
2: Right.
1: And it was just, I mean, I thought Milwaukee, I thought AmFam Field, I thought all of it just looked so great.
2: Yeah, we represented well.
1: Oh, I think the whole state just was looking great and the weather was spectacular and it was just...
2: What a weekend.
1: Just awesome. Yeah, what a great sports weekend. You know, we knew going in it would be a great sports weekend, but like, you don't expect to go 4-for-4.
2: Yeah.
1: Between your teams. So we'll see. Brewers and Padres have tonight off. They'll be back at it tomorrow night out in San Diego. Hopefully the Brewers can close it out.
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0: Hey, Serene, Chelsea with you. Chelsea made our daughter a pumpkin pie for her birthday. She likes pumpkin, not apple. She likes cucumbers. She likes lettuce.
1: Yeah.
0: She likes garlic croutons. She's a very interesting palate for a now 3-year-old.
1: Mm-hmm.
0: And she was very happy with the pumpkin pie. It turned out really well. I did a baking kick last year, and I haven't baked anything since. It's kind of what I do.
1: Yep.
0: I do everything, and then I'm like,
1: nothing.
0: So she asked though when I was gonna make one, and so I did, and it was good. And
1: canned pumpkin.
0: I didn't even do a sugar pumpkin.
1: No,
0: Chelsea says that's unnecessary. So I'm glad I still got. So she got that, a chocolate cake. She got chocolate cupcakes for her little school class. So she was living large, but she deserves every bit of it. She's our little sweetie pie, and 3 years old.
1: Can do no wrong, Reed says.
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4: Plenty of sunshine today. Highs near 61. Tonight, mostly clear with a low of 49. Tomorrow brings mainly sunny skies. Highs near 68 and south winds near 15. Tomorrow night, mostly clear. Lows in the mid-50s. A southwest wind near 15. Wednesday looks mostly sunny. High in the low 70s. Lows in the upper 40s. West winds at 10. Thursday, a few clouds. A high in the mid-60s.
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6: Do you hate goodbyes? So do we. You'll never have to say goodbye to us because we play the most country every day.

0: All right, should you shut down your computer every night?
1: Yes.
0: How often are you rebooting your phone these days, Chelsea? I have encouraged you to do this to fix many of your problems.
1: Yikes. I got problems. I don't do my phone as often as I should.
0: If you're only rebooting your phone because it dies.
1: I know. That's really the case.
0: Not good.
1: Okay.
0: Should you shut down your computer? Does it make a difference? They say computers often run updates and maintenance overnight, so the work isn't done while you're using it. An idle PC uses only a few cents of power overnight, and sleep mode is an option. To the dads out there, let me repeat myself. It only uses a few cents of power overnight. So when you're talking about wasting money on this and that, it's pennies.
1: It matters.
0: A week.
1: It matters.
0: You can say it adds up. To what? A dollar over the course of a year?
1: It does add up.
0: Starting and stopping wears hard drives, but their ratings run in the tens of thousands of cycles, so it's not like... But I guess it's kind of hard when you keep shutting your computer off.
1: Yes.
0: But this is where Chelsea, these, it's like, we have LED lights. Mm-hmm. What do we own? WPNL? I'm like, I mean, is it a penny?
1: That is something like, that was said when I was little.
0: I mean, it's like
1: people
0: a penny
1: are like
0: days.
1: WPNL, Wisconsin Power and Light.
0: I thought it was a radio station when you first said it to me.
1: That's funny.

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0: There's Chelsea on Reed. Chelsea, a black bear, ate fresh baked bread from a bakery booth Saturday market. It happened while vendors were setting up last Saturday in downtown Aspen, Colorado. It's right in the downtown.
1: What?
0: Video shows the bear standing on his hind legs, eating straight off the table.
1: And what are you going to do about it? You're not going to do anything about it.
0: What are you going to say?
1: Yeah.
0: Aspen police hazed the bear until it climbed a tree, then it left, according to Colorado Parks and Wildlife.
1: Wow.
0: Hundreds of thousands of views. You know, a bear is one of those animals can do mostly what it wants. It really has no predators. It just can kind of, and they walk around like it.
1: Yeah.
0: And they just lumber around like, what's up? You got something to say? Or, you know, I have these deer in our backyard. I mean, that eat a nibble, look up.
1: I know.
0: Eat a nibble, look up.
1: They're afraid.
0: Run for no reason.
1: Yep.
0: Bears just come wandering through like, come at me.
1: Never thought about it that way, Reed.

0: Hey, it's Reed and Chelsea along with you. Chelsea, everybody talking Brewers this morning, and for obviously great reason, the Brewers are able to take the first two. And when you're the home team, you know, in a best of five, I mean, you got to win three.
1: Right.
0: So even if you split, which it looked like they were headed for.
1: I know.
0: That's going to put all the momentum for the Padres. So,
1: So,
0: we've got the 8:30 game now tomorrow night. Because it's going to be out at Petco in San Diego. Okay. 9 o'clock on Wednesday, if needed. Hopefully, I don't need it.
1: Okay.
0: But this is where, for us Wisconsinites, it's like, yeah, these are going to get late. I mean, you know, the Padres, it's easy for them. It was like 5:30 Saturday night. It was like 1 o'clock yesterday afternoon.
1: Yeah.
0: I don't know why they can't.
1: To their body.
0: Yeah. I don't know why, like, I guess 6:30 tomorrow night's not bad for them local time. You know, they want to get people to the park. Can we say one thing about the home plate umpire?
1: Sure.
0: That was, if you watched, I mean, it was terrible.
1: Okay.
0: And I actually felt bad for him because both the Padres and Brewers were like 10 for 10 or something.
1: Wow.
0: And they missed other ones that they didn't challenge. When are we just going to have robots call this thing? Like, they could stand out there if they want, like, just for like old time's sake. But like, I mean,
1: I don't know, Reed.
0: It's like, well, it's a tenth of an inch. Right. But I mean, it's, you know, you could say, like, in football, like, a holding is a little bit of up to the person.
1: Right.
0: It is a ball or it is a strike. It is not, it's like a line in tennis. You know, it's like you hit it or you didn't. We have the technology.
1: I wouldn't be good at that job.
0: No, I don't, I don't blame these guys. There's like 104 coming at them. Like, I don't.
1: Right.
0: But we have the ability when it's like.
1: It's like I blinked.
0: Everybody knows what it is except.
1: What if you actually blink?
0: Well, they train them, Chelsea, to not blink.
1: Well, I bet, but. I'm like, what if you...
0: I feel, not to be mean to, I think it was Lance Barrett, not to be mean, it looked like he was blinking a lot. I mean, it looks like he was blinking.
1: Reed.

0: else we're going to do this is country music news. We do have a Taylor Swift song we're playing, so we're going to count as country music news, all right? So T-Swift wrote a song about Travis Kelce's hometown. Not everyone loves it.
1: Go ahead. I'm not in tune.
0: Pun intended. Swift released four new songs September 25th on an encore edition of The Life of a Showgirl. The songs are Cleveland, Patient Zero, Pink Clouding, and Babylon. Reviews are mixed. Some fans singling out Cleveland is not good. And unnamed sources say Taylor's taking it personally. That's not confirmed. And they're unnamed sources.
1: Oh, wow.
0: But I don't think she's used to that much criticism. I read one of these and somebody said, this is just what you've done before, over and over. And here's what I'm going to ask. Is that a bad thing? People that are Swifties.
1: Reed, you point that out, though.
0: They're there for a certain style and a certain message.
1: Cleveland, I'll look up the lyrics, obviously. I need to.
0: Yeah, go ahead. Mm-hmm. She is very adamant that she writes her own songs. Well, when you do that, I mean, how many ideas can be in your head? Because she has so many songs. Bless you, Chels. She has so many songs. So at what point do you sort of like...
1: It just naturally reverts back to the same thing.
0: You're kind of just... It's like I've used up all my original ideas.
1: Yes.
0: Someone's like, this is not very original. Well, how many songs does she have? I mean, how original can she be at this point?

0: 92.1 VTY Country. You've got the most country every day, right here with us.
1: Watch this.

0: Hey, it's Reed and Chelsea. I don't know about you, Chelsea, but I'm hearing a lot of people kind of with this congestion thing.
1: Oh.
0: And I have avoided all of it. You had a little bit of a sinus infection. You got over that very quickly. A
1: couple weeks ago.
0: So I'm just sort of waiting to get hit by this, but it has not happened yet.
1: But it's also going to be warmish this week.
0: Yeah. No,
1: So I think that would hopefully keep all of that stuff away.
0: Yeah. People I've been talking with just saying, you know, I hear it in their voice. I don't want them to feel self-conscious. But it would be nice to avoid that. We are going to get our flu shots here coming up soon, right?
1: Yeah, but there's talk of flu shot, like, this is a time, but we usually wait a couple weeks. Yeah,
0: you want it to last to the back end of the season.
1: Right.
0: Because I have been hit by that after I got it because it got too
1: early. But everyone needs to do what they need to do.
0: Oh, let's do the obligatory consult your physician.
1: Thank you.
0: There we go with that. So we're covered. But yeah, I've avoided it so far. And then what a nice weekend it was.
1: Right.
0: And we were around people, but outside.
1: So that's fine.
0: So hopefully, you know, keep those bugs away at least for a little bit longer.

0: There's Chelsea. I'm Reed. Everybody's so excited for the Brewers. Let's just talk a little bit of Packer football.
1: Oh, my.
0: I mean, Chelsea, I'm going to watch all these Packer games. You know, I'm going to be listening to them. I love listening to them on the radio. Kids are outside.
1: Right.
0: I'm shooting hoops with them in the driveway.
1: Well, it's such a gorgeous weekend. Yeah, no offense. So, it's really hard to take like a noon start time and be like, we're going to sit down at noon when it's gorgeous outside. No.
0: Listening to Wayne and Larry, I enjoy that. So before the game, I said, Chelsea, they're gonna win handily.
1: You did. You're pretty confident about it.
0: I was extremely confident. And
1: how'd that go?
0: The penalties, the fumble inside the red zone. Like yesterday was a win is a good thing, but that was a terrible win.
1: Yeah.
0: I mean, an undrafted rookie quarterback. So Matt LaFleur, I hope don't get comfortable. And I think Matt's like a nice guy.
1: Mm-hmm.
0: But. Bleh, I mean, what was that?
1: I didn't.
0: Flip side, Badger football is back, baby. They got the bye week and they 31-3. They crushed Michigan State. I mean, so we've got a good football team in the state, and we've got an amazing baseball team.
1: So we get a little reprieve because it was a lot of sports this past week.
0: I loved it, yeah.
1: But we get a little reprieve this weekend with no Badgers, noon Packers, and I haven't thought honestly past Tuesday and Wednesday. With
0: I haven't
1: the Brewers,
0: thought past because
1: I don't. I don't want to. I just want to just be in the moment with it. So
0: yeah, no. Everybody's riding that Brewers high, and you know, enjoy it because, like, I mean, there's so few teams left now, and for your team to do what they did,
1: right?
0: It's just so

0: There's Chelsea on Reed. This is quite something, Chelsea. The WIAA State Championship for Golf, after more than 30 years in Madison, is heading to Lake Geneva.
1: What do you think, Reed?
0: I liked the tradition of it in Madison. And Lake Geneva is gorgeous, though.
1: Yeah.
0: Absolutely gorgeous. But I do feel
1: we were
0: like
1: just there.
0: We just were this summer. Absolutely gorgeous. But I think there's always something with the boys' basketball, the football, the golf.
1: Mm-hmm.
0: You've got softball. There's just a lot of these sports that they do it in Madison. Now, Green Bay is great for girls' basketball. And so, you know, I don't mind, though, if they're going to share other parts of the state. I will say, for anybody that isn't, I mean, Lake Geneva is a haul.
1: Well, that's what I think is so nice about Madison, right? It's like, for the most part, in the middle of the state. Obviously, if you're in

0: way north, that's not the case. But you know what I'm saying?
1: I do. It's like very centrally located.
0: Yeah.
1: So yeah, they are moving the 2027 State Boys Golf Championship to Geneva National in Lake Geneva. That'll be next June 7th.
0: Oh, just
1: and 8th.
0: The boys.
1: Just the boys. I'm not. University Ridge hosted the event 28 of the last 31 years.
0: Oh my.
1: And yeah, there was just, you know, I think always something. I mean, there's such a tradition for decades.
0: Yeah.
1: But it'll be great in Lake Geneva. That's just going to be farther for people to have to travel around the state.

0: you doing? It's Ritter.
1: Victory Monday. We've, only had one of these so far this season. I'm talking Packers and we look at Brewers. Yeah, big win to wrap things up yesterday afternoon. Just, it feels good to go about your Monday, doesn't it?

0: Okay, seriously, there is a place in Florida that is paying people $10,000 to eat, hit the beach, watch sunsets. Hi, my name's Ritter. I would like to sign up.
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12: Plenty of sunshine today. Highs near 61. Tonight, mostly clear with a low of 49. Tomorrow brings mainly sunny skies. Highs near 68 and south winds near 15. Tomorrow night, mostly clear. Lows in the mid-50s. A southwest wind near 15. Wednesday looks mostly sunny. High in the low 70s. Lows in the upper 40s. West winds at 10. Thursday, a few clouds. A high in the mid-60s.
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0: So Zach Top just picked up a bunch of awards for his Cold Beer and Country Music, which is now a platinum album. I Never Lie has gone 4 times platinum, and 7 more songs have earned gold and platinum honors. Oh, yeah. Also, he's got this little tour thing where fans have snatched up nearly 1 million tour tickets already. Yeah, safe to say Nostalgia Country is here and Zach Top is here.
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0: 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It's Ritter. There's another country star, though, that's been taken out by whatever it is that's going around. And I'll tell you who it took down and the really cool thing that they did coming up.
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0: It's Ritter with you. You can add John Party to the growing list of country artists that have been knocked out this year by some sort of cold or flu. And while being sick is one thing, the message that he posted on his socials to me says a lot about who he is.
1: Unfortunately, this is news I don't like giving. I'm going to have to reschedule. I'm very sick and I apologize. I know you probably got hotels, babysitters. I just want to be 100%. I don't want to be up there struggling, sick, coughing up mucus on stage and blowing my nose.
0: I mean, the fact that he acknowledges and knows that, like, people have planned ahead, you have hotel, like, that's just some awesome foresight that I don't think I've ever seen from another artist or sometimes even human.
2: Leanne Rimes, 30 Years of Blue.

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He's a ranch hand in a pinch, man. Hotter than the red on the cattle brand. Cause she's a gold digger with a quick trigger. A cast iron skillet swinging lid flipper. Now he's a double wide on the county line. Sipping on a six pack of Lone Star Light. She did him dirty, took him to the

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Now he's a buckskin, 15 hands, 5-time team road champion.

0: want my horse back.
1: 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I don't have words other than go Brewers.
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6: A nice day today with temperatures in the low 60s. Tonight, skies stay mostly clear as we dip to lows near 49. Tomorrow brings mostly sunny skies, a high in the upper 60s, and a south wind at 15. Tomorrow night looks mostly clear, lows settling in the mid 50s with southwest winds near 15. Then on Wednesday, we'll see more sun than clouds. Highs in the low 70s and a west wind at 10.
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It's Ritter. 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It's serious. Yeah, no, I couldn't either, but it's actually a thing. 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
10: A nice day today with temperatures in the low 60s. Tonight, skies stay mostly clear as we dip to lows near 49. Tomorrow brings mostly sunny skies, a high in the upper 60s, and a south wind at 15. Tomorrow night looks mostly clear, lows settling in the mid 50s with southwest winds near 15. Then on Wednesday, we'll see more sun than clouds. Highs in the low 70s and a west wind at 10.
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all hate it when in the friend chat, someone's got to share all these cool pictures and photos and places that they are, like, you know, say this past weekend, they were in Nashville all weekend. Yeah, I got one of those too. Just let you know. It's Ritter. And I'm not gonna lie, I just kept telling myself, I'm home watching the Brewers win baseball games.

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0: Hey, it's Ritter. Well, Dolly Parton's Jolene has officially topped the 1 billion streams on Spotify. Yes, that billionaires club. In fact, it's only become the 20th song ever to do it. And the part that gets me the most is this, going down this list of songs. They're pretty much all country. Says a lot, right?
1: Millions of dollars in Medicaid fraud.
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3: Two women are accused of defrauding Wisconsin Medicaid.
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4: A hike in property taxes.
5: Property taxes statewide saw the largest increase in more than three decades.
1: That's Democrat David Crowley's plan. Crowley and the Democrats seem more interested in raising taxes to fund fraud than fight fraud. Crowley raised property taxes in Milwaukee County.
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4: A nice day today with temperatures in the low 60s. Tonight, skies stay mostly clear as we dip to lows near 49. Tomorrow brings mostly sunny skies, a high in the upper 60s, and a south wind at 15. Tomorrow night looks mostly clear, lows settling in the mid 50s with southwest winds near 15. Then on Wednesday, we'll see more sun than clouds. Highs in the low 70s and a west wind at 10.

I'm not gonna lie, a victory Monday feels better than any other Monday, especially after the Packers picked up another win. 2-2. Okay. The team looked somewhat better. I mean, they were playing the 0-3 Tampa Bay Buccaneers, but you know, a win is a win.

Okay, seriously, there is a place in Florida that is paying people 10 grand to eat, hit the beach, watch sunsets. Hi, my name's Ritter. I would like to sign up.

out today. I just mentioned a town in Florida is hiring beach visitors. It's St. Pete Clearwater. They say they're hiring people to go on a 10-day Florida getaway. They'll get $10,000 plus flight, hotel, and VIP experiences. All you have to do is eat, explore, watch sunsets, and post about it. It's basically like a social media influencer thing. I am scurrying trying to figure out where I can sign up for this.

Made for you, there's Jake Owen on 92.1 VTY Country. Good afternoon, it's me, Mitch Morgan, after a beautiful weekend around here. More weather continues, great weather, through the next couple of days. Best time of the year to be here in the Dairy State is fall. Here's Dan and Shay.

Trace Adkins on 92.1 VTY Country. You're going to miss this. Kids growing up, going off to college and everything. Got that empty house syndrome there. Yeah, but it's got to happen. It's a sunny, beautiful day here today once again in Wisconsin. I'm Mitch Morgan, and I've got great news for you because Leanne Rimes is coming to town in concert. Genesee Theater, Waukegan. Remember the song Blue? That was 30 years ago, but she'll sing it and more coming up when the show happens here. We've got tickets. All you have to do is sign up to win. Just go to VTYCountry.com.

Loving life again. There's Ella Langley here on 92.1 VTY Country. Let's take a look at some things that happened in country music on this date. 2004, George Strait released his 50 number one hits CD. All those awesome songs on there. 2001, Reba's show debuted on the WB network. So Reba's been on TV now for 25 years, quarter century. And then on this date, 1995, Merle Haggard was elected to the Country Music Hall of Fame. Here comes Gary Allen watching airplanes. I just call it the Oshkosh

Graylin James, Water at a Wedding here on 92.1 VTY Country. Brewers 4-3, a walk-off win, clinching game two of the NLDS series over San Diego yesterday afternoon in Milwaukee. Now, the Brewers travel to San Diego tomorrow at Petco Park. It'll be 8:30 our time for game number three. Yeah, Packers won, Badgers won, the weather's good, things looking up around here. Here's Jason Aldean. This is Don't Tell on Me on VTY Country.

0: Jordan Davis, While My World Spins Around on 92.1 VTY Country. And our 1 o'clock hour already here on Monday afternoon. I'm Mitch Morgan. We are at the 5th of October. A beautiful weekend of weather and so many things to do here this past weekend. We had the Harvest Fair at Wisconsin State Fair. Boo at the Zoo is going on too. Perfect weather for that. Really, we have wonderful weather for the next couple of days here. 65 today, but tomorrow, a high of 73 and 74 on Wednesday.
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0: Bless the Broken Road, Rascal Flatts on 92.1 VTY Country. Yes, it is me, Mitch Morgan. 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
4: A nice day today with temperatures in the low 60s. Tonight, skies stay mostly clear as we dip to lows near 49. Tomorrow brings mostly sunny skies, a high in the upper 60s, and a south wind at 15. Tomorrow night looks mostly clear, lows settling in the mid-50s with southwest winds near 15. Then on Wednesday, we'll see more sun than clouds, highs in the low 70s, and a west wind at 10.
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Heart of Stone, Jelly Roll on 92.1 VTY Country. Mitch Morgan, health report. Here we go. According to science this morning and health and nutritionists, they say we're not getting enough fiber in our diets. 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Raspberries, pears, dates, things like that. More fiber, and always use the whole grain bread. I'm concerned about your diet. Let's take our break. Update the forecast. It's going to be

0: 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Next couple of days, we'll find out all the information on that with WeatherWatch 12. And then he's said to be doing better. Travis Tritt has had pneumonia. I've got him on the way with It's a Great Day to Be Alive.
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13: A nice day today with temperatures in the low 60s. Tonight, skies stay mostly clear as we dip to lows near 49. Tomorrow brings mostly sunny skies, a high in the upper 60s, and a south wind at 15. Tomorrow night looks mostly clear, lows settling in the mid-50s with southwest winds near 15. Then on Wednesday, we'll see more sun than clouds, highs in the low 70s, and a west wind at 10.
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John Morgan featuring Jason Aldean on Friends Like That here on 92.1 VTY Country. What an exciting weekend with the Brewers' victory 4-3 yesterday. A walk-off win clinching game 2 of the NLDS series. I always get that wrong. Over San Diego. Now the Brewers travel to San Diego and they will play at Petco Park, so that'll be 8:30 our time tomorrow night for Game 3. Here's Bailey Zimmerman. This is Chevy Silverado.

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0: Check yes or no, you had an awesome weekend. It's George Strait on VTY Country, Van McNeil. I mean, with the Brewers winning in dramatic fashion. Jackson Churio, man, the walk-off winner. And game three tomorrow in San Diego. This is an 8:30 game. I can see what's happening, and maybe you see this too. The red-hot Brewers taking on the red-hot White Side, the Pope's team. Oh man, it's gonna happen. Oh, it will be amazing. More of the most country every day. We're back in, let's see here, 1, 2, 3, 4 minutes. Parmalee, Blanco Brown, Josh Ross, Lady A, Weather Watch 12, VTY Country.
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3: A nice day today with temperatures in the low 60s. Tonight, skies stay mostly clear as we dip to lows near 49. Tomorrow brings mostly sunny skies, a high in the upper 60s, and a south wind at 15. Tomorrow night looks mostly clear, lows settling in the mid 50s with southwest winds near 15. Then on Wednesday, we'll see more sun than clouds. Highs in the low 70s and a west wind at 10.

Morgan Wallen on VTY Country. Just 260 days away from summer. I know that sounds miserable, but what about 53 days away from Thanksgiving? I'm sorry.

Russell Dickerson on VTY Country. All right, so it's starting to form like a hurricane or a storm on the radar. The Brewers and the White Sox for the World Series. And then this weekend is Packers-Bears. A noon game. Oh, man, you can't beat the rivalries. VTY Country.

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0: what tequila does to me, we cannot talk about because there are children present. That's Jason Aldean on VTY Country. Van McNeil. I mean, I like a good margarita every now and again. Strawberry. Strawberry is the best. The tequila. That's what it'll get you. More than most country every day. We're going to get you here. It's been a Monday. Maybe it is a Marg. You want a Marg? Marg Monday. Let's go. And rolling commercial free as well. How about 40 in a row? Okay, deal. Commercial free here, coming up here on VTY Country.
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19: A nice day today with temperatures in the low 60s. Tonight, skies stay mostly clear as we dip to lows near 49. Tomorrow brings mostly sunny skies, a high in the upper 60s, and a south wind at 15. Tomorrow night looks mostly clear, lows settling in the mid-50s with southwest winds near 15. Then on Wednesday, we'll see more sun than clouds, highs in the low 70s, and a west wind at 10.
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Kenan Smith on VTY Country. Van McNeil inside a 40 in a row. We are commercial free. A watch party for the Brewers if you want a good time tomorrow at Davidson Park. 8:30 game. That's a late game. I'm sure we'll be feeling a certain kind of way on Wednesday. It's VTY Country. Nico Moon.

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No, not for alcohol. 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

just in case you haven't gotten in to win the Leanne Rimes tickets, go to our website. I would do it sooner rather than later. Friday night, November 6th, about a month away. The beautiful Genesee Theater in Waukegan. Three pairs up for grabs. Maybe you could win one of them. V2ICountry.com. Have a good rest of your day. Steph Peters is next. It's hard to-

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Thomas Rhett, 92.1 VTY Country. How many times have you rewatched the Brewers game last night? What an epic ending. Jackson Churio. I didn't realize he's only 22 years old. I've rewatched so many different videos. I'm so glad we were watching that as a family. My husband freaked out, started running around the house. Our cats went and hid, and the other neighbors were also screaming and yelling, you know, because everybody has their windows open. It was so nice yesterday. Cheering on our Brew crew. But we got to keep the good vibes going because Game 3 now is on San Diego's home turf. Tomorrow night, 8:30 our time. 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

John Morgan, 92.1 VTY Country. I'm Steph Peters. Congrats to my friend John. He proposed to his girlfriend. She said yes. But this is going to be his second marriage. And something he's told me really struck my heart, that if you're going through a divorce, it's going to get worse before it gets better. So if you're going through that moment in life, like John says, keep going one day at a time. But you're going to have to go through the darkness before you get back to the light. And it is so worth it. He's back in cloud nine in love. So keep going one day at a time. Like he said, you got to go through the darkness. You got to go through the storm to get back to the light and the love. Just like Ronnie Atkins sings about, if you're going through hell. 92.1 VTY Country.

Graylin James on 92.1 VTY Country. Which teams are you following for the playoffs? We already talked about the Brew Crew. That was such a cool ending to game two last night for the Brewers. I'm also excited for the Chicago White Sox. I think it is so neat that they have the Pope's blessing. Pope Leo sent them a blessing on September 29th. And then on September 30th, they won their first playoff series in 21 years. All right. How are they holding up right now playing against the Guardians? It's Shaboozy and Jelly Roll on 92.1 VTY Country.

Sam Hunt, 92.1 VTY Country. I'm Steph Peters. What an exciting weekend for our Wisconsin teams. Wisconsin! Badgers win, Packers win barely. Come on, guys, you're making me nervous. We got to take down the Bears this Sunday on our holy turf of Lambeau Field, and I'm going to be at that game. So if you think you see me or hear my weird laugh, please stop me and say, Steph, is that you? Yes, I'll be wearing a cheesehead cowboy hat, and we'll be cheering on the Packers Sunday versus the Bears. But man, this past Sunday's win was too close for comfort. Dylan Marlowe and Dylan Scott now, 92.1 VTY Country. Yeah.

Kenny Chesney, 92.1 VTY Country. And we had the opposite of a rainy day. Didn't it feel great this weekend, opening up the windows? Anybody else get that spring cleaning itch, kind of the fall cleaning? I opened all my windows and started dusting. You know how that feels.

DIY country. And we had the opposite of a rainy day. Didn't it feel great this weekend opening up the windows? Anybody else get that spring cleaning itch, kind of the fall cleaning? I opened all my windows and started dusting. 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George Burge, 92.1 VTY Country. Mind on you.

0: Stella Lefty, 92.1 VTY Country. 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Had to share that with Steph's Frugal Files. I always check that out before I buy any tickets to any amusement park or hotel, see if they have any deals on Groupon. But now he's like a billionaire. I think he's also in the AI tech world now, making the billions that way. But yeah, when I was looking up Stella Lefty and saw that her dad was part of Groupon, I had to share that with you with Steph's Frugal Files. A couple minutes away from Jason Aldean, Shaboozy, and Ella Langley, 92.1 VTY Country.
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0: Morgan Wallen and Posty, 92.1 VTY Country. I'm Steph Peters. An epic day in the Peters household. My daughter is getting her braces removed, so she gets to pick the dinner tonight. And if you've ever had braces, I'm sure you can guess what she's asking for. Corn on the cob, caramel apples, popcorn, and a bunch of ooey-gooey candies that she wasn't able to eat. 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
13: We'll see mainly clear skies this evening with lows near 50. Tomorrow brings lots of sunshine and temperatures in the low 70s, along with south winds near 15. Tomorrow night turns partly cloudy as lows fall to the mid-50s, and southwest winds stay around 15. Wednesday looks mostly clear, another day in the low 70s. Thursday, expect some clouds and a high in the mid-60s. Then Friday stays partly cloudy with highs near 66.
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0: Jordan Davis, 92.1 VTY Country. One more Milwaukee Night Market happening this Wednesday. It's been going once a month for the season. I believe this is their last one of the season. 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A great time to shop local, which is more important now than ever. Milwaukee Night Market. It's free to attend. There's going to be dozens of local vendors, food trucks, entertainment. This is on Wednesday evening, 5 till 9. Just head on over to Wisconsin Avenue in the heart of downtown Milwaukee, located near the newly expanded Velar Phillips Plaza on Wisconsin Avenue and 2nd Street. 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

Uh-oh, your kids' teeth are growing in crowded or crooked, but is it too early to go to Bubon Orthodontics? 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

0: Zach John King, get to drink at 92.1 VTY Country. Does your school do photo redo day for their yearbook pictures? Tomorrow is my kids. At first, I thought this idea was silly, but I actually used it last year. For whatever reason, in my son's photo, his eyes are like half open. It was like, wait a minute, what happened here? All right, you're definitely due photo redo day. But there's also times where it's like, no, I'm glad. I'm just going to keep you captured in that moment. Even if your smile was a little silly or your hair was a little poofy or whatever. Because I also think it's weird how they allow you to pay a couple extra dollars to whiten your kids' teeth. Okay, come on. Are we getting a little too far here with your kids' yearbook pictures? Come on now. Senior photo, now that I can understand a little bit more. But for grade school, hey, whiten your kids' smile? No, they're a kid. A couple minutes away from Blake Shelton, Lainey Wilson, and Walker Hayes, 92.1 VTY Country.
1: 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Every day, the same thought haunts you. What if I stop? The British Medical Journal says most gain every pound back, 4 times faster. Why? The shot quiets your appetite. It can't touch your habits. They live in the subconscious, where Ozempic can't go. The Journal of the American Medical Association found adding behavior therapy to GLP-1s nearly tripled the results. Tripled. And Goan Hypnosis is behavior therapy concentrated, a sequence patented in 2002 for rewiring the subconscious, engineered to kill cravings, food or cigarettes, leave you full on half the food. Take off 10, 20, 30 pounds or more with no willpower. So when you and your doctor decide you're done with shots, the new you is already built. Only $59.99. 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
2: 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But that's nothing new for Trevor Young. 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Waitresses, plumbers, and seniors living on fixed incomes will get stuck with the bill. Just another politician that puts himself first. It's time to stop paying the price for big tech, for bailouts, and for billions in higher spending. We just can't afford Trevor Young's radical agenda for Wisconsin. 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

0: 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I'm Steph Peters. 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A couple minutes away from an update with our weather forecast to Brad Paisley, Brantley Gilbert, and Luke Bryan.
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